it I, it's in a heart, it's in it, it's on and hit and it's in the ear, it's in the ear, it's not, it's in it, it's in us, it's in secret, it's in

nei a hafen arin is in a soon more to need a kid in a art a dizzy meet all us an a leader sin our eyes eight,

greater coming together is responsible for the speed of the passing time. It's 6 months now, and I can tell you truthfully,

and doubtless subtle surprises ahead. But I feel secure and ready.

patience in times of crisis. So am I dealing with my environment. I think the combination of age and the greater coming together is responsible for the speed of the passing time. It's 6 months now, and I can tell you truthfully, few periods in my life

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Dear a doubtless subtle surprises ahead, but I feel secure and ready as lovers will contrast their emotions.

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I can't act with clarity.

will contrast. Tear emotions in times of crisis. So am I dealing with my environment in indifferent brutality. The incessant noise, the experimental chemistry of food, the ravings of lost hysterical.

I am deliberate, sometimes even calculating, seldom employing histrionics, except as a test of the reactions of others. I read much, exercise,

as lovers will contrast their emotions in times of crisis. So am I dealing with my environment in indifferent brutality, the incessant noise, the experimental chemistry food, the ravings of lost hysterical man. I can act with clarity and meaning. I'm deliberate, sometimes even calculating, seldom employing histrionics, except as a test of the reactions

deliberate, sometimes even calculating, seldom employing histrionics, except as a test of the reactions of others.

ideally with my environment. In a different brutality, the incessant noise, the experimental chemistry of food, the ravings of lost hysterical man. I can act with clarity and meaning. I'm deliberate, sometimes even calculating, seldom employing histrionics, except as a test of the reactions of others.

0: more I look at it, the more I like it. I like the breaks, the way they come, the cracks. You remember how it happened in 1926?
1: Yes, I remember hearing.
0: In Brooklyn, they put the two planes on top of one another on a truck, flat, not knowing what they were carrying, and bouncing for 60 miles in Connecticut. So that's what happened. But the more I look at it, the more I like the facts, because they're not like shattered glass. They have a shape. There's a symmetry in the cracking. The two crackings are symmetrically

In 1926, it was shown at the Brooklyn Museum in an international exhibition organized by the Société Anonyme and was broken in the truck, which was taking it back to Catherine Ryan to move it along. You can see the brakes. Can you see the brakes? That's true. Because you see them better in nature than in natural production. The light through it. I like that. In 1936, I came again to America to repair it by putting the pieces between the two large panes of plate glass to hold them together, as it is now.

maybe enough to take anything as it comes along. And fortunately, a little later when I

In 1926, it was shown at the Brooklyn Museum in an international exhibition organized by the Société Anonyme and was broken in the truck, which was taking it back to Catherine Pryor, to whom it belonged. You can see the brakes. Can you see the brakes here? Very well. Yes, sure. Because you see them better in nature, natural position there. The light through it makes it. I like them anyway. In 1936, I came again to America and repaired it by putting the pieces between the two large panes of plate glass to hold them together, as it is now.

I didn't care. Yes, I learned it in Lille. I was lunching with a friend of mine who had it, and Miss Dryer, and she couldn't announce it to me. It was very funny. So, in fact, when she was so much moved by the fact that she had to announce it to me, my reaction was a really cold reaction to help her, you see, of charity, instead of despair. And it was exactly like that. It was not despair at all. I have a very great form of philosophy of that kind, to accept any malheur as it comes. I mean, I'm not going to fight it too much. I don't fight back.

0: look at it, the more I like it. Like the breaks, wait. They come, the cracks. You remember how it happened in 1926?
1: Yes, I remember hearing.
0: In Brooklyn, they put the toupees on top of one another on a truck, flat, not knowing what they were carrying, and bouncing for 60 miles in Connecticut. So that's what happened. But the more I look at it, the more I like the cracks, because they're not like shattered glass. They have a shape. There's a symmetry in the cracking. The two crackings are symmetrically disposed. And there's more, almost an intention there, an extra curious intention that I'm not responsible for, ready-made intention, in other words, that I